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What difference does it make? 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
1: Kinni seotud on mu

And this town's lost its faith. Our colors will fade eventually. So if our time is running out, day after day, we'll make the mundane our masterpiece. Oh my, my, oh my, my love, I take one look at you, you're taking me out.

Caribbean gal, me know for tick, me know for top, yeah. 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
2: 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What a beautiful day.